Okay. Whoop, whoop, y'all. Only two more left. And out. Strangely groovily. Hope you enjoyed that. I really did. I know Jeff did. He said he did. And whoop, whoop to Herb as well. And all you wonderful mystery listeners. This show goes out to Bush, who sadly passed this week. I think today, actually. And of course, Cannon. We always remember Cannon. Whoop, whoop to them. Whoop, whoop yourselves. Have a groovy weekend. Whoop, whoop.

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yo, yo, yo. Lewis Coleman, Electric Light Radio. This is Friday the... Where are we? I've completely forgotten. Where are we? I've put me date. It's the 17th, isn't it? Yes. November 23. Right, what will be yourselves? I'll be in the chat room very soon. That should tell you we're live. It's just gone 8 o'clock here in London town. What we're going to do this evening, we've got loads of new music, and of course I'm going to play that to you, and of course we'll start down different and left field and end up housey and in the mix. Well, kind of housey, jazzy housey, I would say. That's some jazz mixed in. Okay, hope you're all well. Whoop whoop yourselves.

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0: taken from the album Mr. Somebody. That's the Roberto Lupo Quartet. Two tracks, that was Miss Aggie, and before that was Mr. John, and all of the tracks are like Mr. Someone or Mrs. Someone. Groovy stuff, I could have picked more than two. We're going to go for two for two as we go along here, actually, quite symmetrically as I look at it. Mean nothing to you. Maybe you can picture it in your mind. Welcome to Herb, who joins us in the chat room. And all you wonderful mystery listeners, of course. Okie dokie, what am I doing? Oh yeah, I've got to do that. Okay, whoop yourselves.
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0: Abigoba, that is. Future Legacy is the album, I believe, or extended EP. That track is 5pm Sunbeam. And the track before that was The Moon Speaks Truth. Very, very groovy indeed. Right, am I ready? I think I am. Yes, I am. 2 for 2, another new 2 for 2.
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0: That's the New Visionaries, two tracks from their album Roadmaps. That was Desert Disco Nights, and before that we had Spiritual World. Groovy stuff, eh? Okay, gonna have another two for two, and after that, it's into the house and the house. It's kind of like jazzy. It's interesting in beginning. I'm gonna try and do here. Can't really describe it, but you'll hear it obviously. But two from another artist I've never played. I don't think. New for me, and maybe new for you. Whoopity-doo.
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0: Natasha Watts. Guess what that's called? Brighter Days, obviously. And before that was Not What You Think, taken off Natasha Watts. More tracks off the album. Okay. Oh, we'll move to Jeff, who joins us in the chat room as well. Right now, this is conceivably where I get to mix and medley the music together. Mix and muddle together, some might say. Let's have a go. To begin with, this is interesting. You'll see why. We'll have a go. Okay, whoop whoop, it's Friday night. Oops, pressed the wrong button.
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2: As far as music itself goes, you know, the simplest thing to forget is that what music is about, and any kind of art form is about, is creating the kind of things that you think are beautiful. In other words, when you sit as a piano player and you're creating, you have to learn to be certain about what you like, not what you think sounds good to someone else. Mm-hmm. See, first thing is you have to learn your own heart and your own mind about sound. So whatever you think is beautiful, that's what's beautiful, see, and you have to pursue that road.

Okie dokie. Hope you enjoyed that half as much as I did. And I can't believe where the time's gone. We'll rip to Jeff and Herb in the chat room. And all you wonderful mystery listeners. I'll catch you in the chat room Sunday with Catch a Vibe. Don't forget DJ Challenger is back in the morning. Fully repaired and ready to go. Have a review weekend. I'll see you Sunday. Still got two more left, but I thought the beginning of this was easy to talk over. Okay.

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Love liberates. It doesn't just hold. That's ego. Love liberates. 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She liberated me to life. She continued to do that. 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

politicians on the evidence available to us. I interested not in truth, but in power, and in the maintenance of that power. To maintain that

Yo, whoop yourselves. Lewis Copeland, Electric Light Radio. It's Friday evening, it is 8 o'clock, and it is still light outside. Something wrong with Mike. Hope you're groovy. I'll be in the chat room very soon, although it seems to be playing up like it did a couple of weeks ago. I can fix that. I fixed it last week, so just give me a couple of minutes. Anyway, whoop whoop yourselves, I can see you all tuned in. Thank you for all tuning in. Okay, what am I going to do for the next 2 hours? Well, I got groovy as I've migrated all my music across. Got quite a lot of folders and music in here on the hard drive, so to speak. I came across loads of music I hadn't seen for ages, along with some new music that I'm going to play between now and 10 o'clock. Starting down tempo and getting funky and groovy in the mix very soon. But very different as well. Okay, let's do this. Whoop whoop yourselves.

0: The Hidden Orchestra and Phil Cardwell. A track called Spoken. That's from a few years ago, but that's fantastic. I love that. Taken off the album Archipelago. And we kicked off with S-Tone, including Toco, and a track called Super Cabana, which it said, so you should have known. Okay, a whoop to Herb, Asia, and Jeff in the chat room. Managed to get in the chat room with a different browser, because one browser doesn't seem to like it. But there you go. Okay, right, two from a strange band, two left of center tunes for you. Jenny's out.
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0: Effulgence and Vect, two tunes, Alliance and The Bump, taken from an album, Time Stress. Groovy stuff. Right, okay, this is where conceivably I think I can start mixing. Although at the slow groove we should end up housey, if we can do this. But we shall see. Oh, that might work if we put that up. See? Gotta watch what we're doing. Okay, we'll move ourselves now. We go into some groovy, funky musics. We'll move ourselves.
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But whoop yourselves. I'll see you on Sunday. Catch a vibe, 7 till 9 in the chat room. 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Have some of this. 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
1: Testing 1, 2. Testing 1, 2. Sorry, this is a test mix. Just testing the levels. I'm going to play 2 hours of music anyhow afterwards. Lewis Copeland, Electric Lion Radio.

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0: 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And this is the master key.
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You should paint what you see. Painting is very, very individual. That's the reason I don't like to use patterns or drawings on here first, because I think it restricts creativity sometimes. Just do it and enjoy it. Very quickly, you learn to compose as you paint, and that's

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politicians on the evidence available to us. I existed not in truth, but in power, and in the maintenance of that power. To maintain that power, it is essential that people remain in ignorance, that they live in ignorance of the truth.

Good evening. Lewis Copeland, Electric Light Radio. This Friday evening here in London, it is 8 o'clock, or more precisely, 1 minute past 8. Hope you're groovy. I'll be in the chat room very shortly. And a usual eclectic mix of music this evening, taking us through till 10 o'clock here in the UK. UK, which is twilight time. Sun slowly going down. Okay, whoop yourselves.

0: That's Go Malacca and Ogum, taken off the Afro Brasilia album. And before that, we kicked off with Transmission Towers and a track called Sparse. Okie dokie. Woo-woo to Jeff in the chat room, and also Uncle Herb. And all you wonderful mystery listeners. Oh, don't press that. I didn't want to press that. I want to press this. Okay, woo-woo.
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0: That is Eddie Forey. I would normally not speak in the middle of this, but this is a sound check for Herb. Can you hear me all right? You should be able to if you hear the music. So, yeah, this is an album by Eddie Forey. That was a track called The System. And this next track is also off the same album. It's, I like the title of this, Eerie Theory. Let's do it. Whoop, whoop.
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0: That is the Cat Pack and Walk Away. Before that, we had ED4A and Eerie Fairy, taken from the album Culture Today. Okie dokie. Right, let's play another couple. And then one more. And then we're going to get into the Friday night mixing bits and pieces like we usually do. Okie dokie. Right, what shall I do now? I'll play this for difference.
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Glass Beams, Black Sand, taken off the EP Mahal. Like that bit. And before that, we had Aphex Combo and Hibaros. Okay, one more track just to get us in the mood for disco dancing, and then we're going to go disco dancing. Well, you know, like we usually do. Whoop, whoop.

0: That is Soul Stunts and Mason Jax, and a track called Horizons, which is taken off the title track off the album, Horizons. And I've just realised I could have actually fitted that in the mix. I thought it was a bit too fast, but we are going to speed up to that near the end of the house mix, actually. So I could have put it in, so apologies about that, but it was, I thought more that would get us in the mood for it. Well, maybe it has anyway. Well, I hope so. Let's try this. Almost quarter to nine here. It's about an hour and 15 minutes in the mix. Whoop yourselves.
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0: Good morning, good afternoon, or good evening, and welcome along to Asia and Claire Simone's Catch a Vibe. That was incredibly exciting. As usual, 2 hours of wonderful music coming your way, courtesy of all of the wonderful artists, producers, promoters, etc. around the world. And welcome along to all our new listeners as well in various parts of the world. We are honoured to have you with us.
1: Yes.
0: Honoured. So Asia's going to say hello and going to get on with this week's show.
1: Yes, welcome along. Another couple of hours of us two wittering on and playing you loads and loads of gorgeous music.

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1: Okay, we're at the halfway stage of this week's show. We hope you enjoyed all that wonderful, wonderful music, and much of the same coming up from part two. So just sit back and enjoy.

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0: That the fog will lift.
1: Well, I knew that.
0: But all these things will rise.
1: But what I mean is, these are things that are owed to you.
0: The countless corpses, the feet beneath roofs and walls. A heart beating without a body.
1: These are things that are owed to you. There should be open doors for you. And if you ever feel that there are systems against you,
0: violence of bodies, dreams and walls.

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A question of worth, and I was one of them again. Some lives are meaningless, they said, not numbered, still dead. To be amongst the counted is to leverage your worth. The truth hurst to have grown bored.

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0: Yes. You know where to find us. Facebook group page, Adrian Claire Simone's Catch a Vibe. The playlist will be posted at some point to find out where you can get all the wonderful music that you hear on our shows. It's always a pleasure having you along. Hopefully we'll see you the same time, same place next week. And that'll be goodbye from me.
1: And of course, it's goodbye from her. Ta-ta.
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Well, this is kind of back in time. We're going really back in time. Just to end the show off. 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Before things get a bit crazy. Okay, back with the music. Whoop-whoop.

0: Mad Mike, Galaxy to Galaxy, High Tech Jazz, what a tune. Okie dokie, right, there's two more left. I'm going to say goodbye now. Have a groovy weekend. I'll see you in the chat room on Sunday for Catch a Vibe if you're around. Herb, Jeff, Asia, all crew, and your wonderful mystery listeners. Yeah, have a groovy weekend. I'll see you Sunday. Right, what am I doing? Yeah, we're going to play two disco tracks to finish. Okay.
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0: Good morning, good afternoon, or good evening, and welcome along to Asia and Claire Simone's Catch a Vibe, your weekly installment of loveliness for your ears, courtesy of all the wonderful, talented, amazing human beings out there creating music, sending music, promoting music, and I include us in that because we do a good job, I think. Anywho, I have some exciting news. Watch this space. After a very, very long, long, long time, I found myself back in the recording studio last week, and I have made a record. Woohoo! It's currently being produced by the wonderful Richard E over in Hollywood, so we're excited to see what comes out of that. I will keep you posted and hopefully have something new for your ears that, for a change, is our music.
1: Yes.
0: Which is good. So anyway, yes, we'll keep you posted about that. So we are here to play your music, so that's what we're going to do. Asia's going to say hello, and we're going to get on with the show.
2: Yeah, welcome along. As Claire said, lots and lots of excitement and stuff coming from our direction for a change. But, hold your breath on that. Enjoy the show.

0: Okay, that's part one over and done. Hope you enjoyed it. Lots of new music coming up. And yeah, there's some old stuff that I have never heard of coming up. There's a new compilation out. And to say it's excellent is an understatement of the year. I'll give it a plug in the last bit because I can't think of what it's called at the moment. Enjoy. Part two.
1: Oh, is that good?
0: Is that good?
1: Okay.
0: Yeah.
2: This is Electric Lion Radio London, broadcasting discerning dance, discerning dance.

life is so short. I've got to keep.

I've got to keep guts. I've got to keep guts.

0: Unfortunately, we have run out of time for today's show. Hopefully you enjoyed that. And don't forget, as we always say, playlist on Facebook group page, and you can download the show in various formats from various places and play it again and share it with your friends. Share the love. Sharing is caring. Asia's going to give you the info about that unusual old track that he's only just stumbled upon, I do believe.
1: Tracks
0: in plural. And same place, same time next week, peeps, hopefully. Have a good week ahead. That'll be goodbye from me, and Asia's going to see you out.
1: Yeah, before I go out the door, the tracks were, there was the Erykah Badu track and the Angela Bofield track, who I have never heard of in my long, long life before. It's an album out called Sky Ranger Presents Coconut Dreams Volume 1. I will put it in the playlist, okay? Check it out. It's a bit wicked. On that, ta-ta.
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Yo, Lewis Copeland, Electric Light Radio. It is, what is it? It is the 20th of January, 2023. We always have to timestamp, 11 years in, just so you'll know what's going on. How you all doing anyway? From a very sunny but chilly London town. Chat room's got funny on me. I'll be in there soon. Hope you're all groovy. What are we going to do this evening? Well, every now and again, I have a little, what do I call it? Delve into the archives. And I was spoiled for choice, really. But yeah, we're going to play some music, as we usually do, starting strange and differently. And then picking up and get very Friday night house-ish later on. So you're all groovy, and I'll try and fix this chat room. Okay, whoop whoop yourselves. Whoop whoop.

0: Wawiwa. 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East Street, St. Louis Gospelites. And Have It All With God. And we kicked off with, of course, Back in Time as well. Sergio Ferrari. And Time of the Machines. Wow. I kind of like this, going back and playing the old school stuff. I mean, there's some of the houses newer, more recent, but the old school stuff is brilliant. Okie dokie, what are we doing next? Oh, yeah, got to play this and that. All right, let's do that. Let's have this first.
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0: Expansions and Miles Away, taken off the album Murmuration, which I found on the hard drive. Quite like that. Oh, big up to Rosie, Tash and Frankie. Hope you're all groovy. What are we doing? Oh yeah, that was quite a long track. These next couple... Actually, could I do three? No, these next... I'm going to play three in a row, actually, because a couple of them are quite short, but strange. Before we get into the house mix, which we're going to get into after these three... But this is the left of centre. Maybe not so much left to start with, but you'll see where we're going as we go along. Okie dokie.
1: 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Discerning dance.

0: of it. Vizo and RHTB Mark II, taken off the album The Monolith. Before that we had Electroom Acoustap and a track called Moving. And before that was The Shaw Company and Persephone. Interesting stuff. Wicked. Right, okay. I'm really looking forward to this. Going to be in the mix now. Walk up to Rosie and Carl, or Herb T. So I say Carl, getting very formal. Herb T in the chat room. And all you wonderful mystery listeners, got loads of you on, so thank you all for tuning in as you do on Fridays. So thank you very much. Right, let's do one of these.
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something.

get to love.

Okay, okay. Just a quick whoop because we've got a couple more left and I want to mix them. Hope you all enjoyed that. Whoop to Rosie, Tash, Frankie, Herb, Jeff, DJ Challenger, Asia. Don't forget Asia, 7 till 9, Sundays, all UK times. And Challenger in the morning, 8 o'clock till 11, Saturday and Sunday morning. Okay, this one and two more. Have a good review weekend. I'll see you on Sunday in the chat room. Okay, whoop.

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Yo, yo, yo, yo. Lewis Copeland, Electric Line Radio. It is 8 o'clock here in London. How you all doing? Oh, God, me chat room's not working. Oh, happy Easter from Herb. Yeah, whoop, whoop, deal. It's Friday, the 14th of April, 2023. Okay, what we're going to do this evening, because I haven't been here for a couple of weeks, been on holiday actually. Very nice little break. Yeah, what we're going to do, we're going to start strange and different, as we usually do. And end up playing that funky house music later on. All between now and 10 o'clock here in the UK, pretty stupid time. Don't forget, of course, Saturday and Sunday mornings. And Sunday afternoon now, DJ Challenger. 8 o'clock Sunday morning, Saturday morning, UK time. Okay, I'm going to sort the chat room out and then I'll be in there. Okay, whoop whoop.

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0: Okay. Three in a row there. Kicked off with 139711, which actually has a comma in the middle of it, which would lead me to believe, I should say, 1,300... Oh, God, I'll get this wrong. 139,711. But that's all I've got. I don't know the artist. It's a cover version, obviously. Classic. Then we had Harrison, A View from the Sky, and you've just listened to Neil Bowen and Waterhouse. I'm going to play another couple from Neil Bowen. It's a great album, actually. There's so many tracks I could play off it. In fact, we've got one more coming up later, but I'm going to play two now. These are quite groovy. Okay, whoop yourselves.
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0: Neil Bowen, and that is a track called Bureaucrat Tango, and before that was the Crazy Heliocentric, taken off the album Kamikaze Think Tank, which is out there, but groovy. I'm going to play another track later on. Anyway, not quite yet. Right, let's get back into the muesli. Let's play one of these. Whoop.
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0: David Florio, So What's Up. And before that we had Strata and Why You Must Fly, Frieda and Omar, and that was the Demas dub. Woo-woo to Jeff, who's joined us in the chat room. Good to see you after a couple of weeks, because like I said, I've been away. But I'm back in the chilly London. Actually, it's chilly now. But I think it's set to get a little bit warmer next week. We might get 15 or 16. Amazing. Okay, right. Did I say woo-woo to Jeff? I think I did, yeah. And family. Right, let's have one of these and a couple of these.
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0: That was, sorry, my microphone wasn't turned up. Oh, button's not right. There you go. Having a stretch. That was Neil Bowen and Daring Daylight Escape. And before that, we had the Batavia Collective and Jono Indo. Woo up to Herb all the way over there in Canada, where it's 25 degrees. Bitch. Yeah. What are we going to play next? Oh, yeah, another couple. And then we'll get into the housey stuff. Probably, yeah, about 9 o'clock, which should be good. It's about 20 minutes. Right. Here we go.
1: 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Discerning dance.

0: Wow. Let's go Funk Yourself. And I don't know who the artist is because I copied the WAV. And I realized recently that when I copy WAVs, it doesn't copy all the information across. Sometimes it will leave bits out. The MP3s always have all the right bits. Bit of a strange one, that. You think it would put all the information in the WAV. But I guess it's a computer thing. Anyway, so just go Funk Yourself. Quite embarrassing to not know the artist of that. And before that, we had Thumbless. I think that's how you say it. And Niagara. Been there. Right. So's Herb. I was there with him. Okay, let's play one of these. And then we got two from a new artist. This is all new stuff. A few. Not so new coming up later, but yeah, this is new. And this album's quite interesting. Okay.
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0: That's the new graphic ensemble. A track called Something's Missing, and before that was Voodoo Rain featuring Nubia Garcia. The album's called Fallen Road. Yeah, very good. Yeah, we like that lots. Right, okay, we're coming up to the top of the hour, and now we should get into the stuff which can be mixed together, hopefully. In live, of course, like we always do on a Friday, 9 till 11. If it's a replay, it might be a different hour. But there you go. Okay, whoop whoop to Jeff Herb and all you mystery listeners. Thanks for all tuning in. Okay, let's do this.
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Two more to play. They're actually from the same artist, and we played one of these before. Strata. The album is fantastic. This is Turn Me Around, the Demas dub, and the Demas dub of City Sounds is coming up next too. Have a groovy weekend. Don't forget Challenger in the morning. Woo whoop to Herb and Jeff in the chat room, and all you wonderful mystery listeners. Okie dokie. Have a groovy weekend. Two more left though. Check these two out.

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Yo, yo. Lewis Copeland, Electric Light Radio. Haven't been on for a few weeks. This feels a bit weird. It's the Friday, the 16th of December, 2022. I'm trying to adjust the levels. Hope you're all groovy. Thanks for all tuning in as well. Thank you. Okay, what are we going to do this evening? Well, as you can imagine, I've got loads of new music, and I want to play it. In fact, I've probably got too much, but we'll see what we can do. Shove in as much as I can, starting off down tempo and ending up very, very fast. If you're used to the program. Okay.

Okie dokie. So Groovy Muesli coming up. We are live, London. Very cold London. -3 outside. Or 26.4 degrees Fahrenheit.

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0: That is the Lindbergh Henmer Foundation featuring Mark Murphy and Little Things, taken off Inside Scandinavia. Warbird to Jeff, who joins us in the chat room. And, oh yeah, and I forgot to tell you about the first tune. We kicked off with Pete Joseph, Pino's Altos. Apparently it's an exclusive on Solar Collective. Exclusive, eh? What does that mean anymore? I don't know. Right, okay, what should we do? Play some more muesli. Yeah, this is all, this is new stuff. Oh, God. Okay, here we go. Whoop.
1: 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Discerning dance.

0: is the Theon Cross and a track called Wings. Like that a lot. Right, Natural Laterals before that, and a track called Conus. Very interesting title. Right, have I got this one queued up? I have. Yeah, here we go. Check this out.
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0: Hey, fellas, there's a guy here wants us to make a record.
1: What's that? You know, that's where you go to a studio with microphones and you sing and they put you on a nice round piece of plastic.
2: I don't want to be on any piece of plastic, whether it's nice or not.
0: But, Curly Joe, you can make a lot of money that way.
1: So put me on a piece of plastic, then. So put me on a piece of...

0: That is, what's that called? Radio Citizen and Canteen. And before that we had Friar Targ and La Parisienne, both taken off the Sonar Collective LP, which is various artists. Okay, where are we going next? Right, we're going here, I think. Let's do one of these.
1: Live and direct, live and a date, no jive.

okie-dokie. I just realised that I potentially can get in the mix now. So I shall try and do that. Through till 10 o'clock, Lewis Copeland, Electric Line Radio. I think we might be able to do this from 105 BPM up to 128. Let's see what happens.

Jeff, just to clear up the confusion, the last one was the Clear Path Ensemble. I just can't spell, and Predictor Text is rubbish. And the track is called Dramatics, taken off an LP called Solar Eclipse. And in the background, this is Soul Train and Joe Pasellio. Moody Down Tempo Jazz. Lewis Copeland in the mix through till 10 o'clock. Okay, it is 8 minutes to 9. I'm enjoying this, going very fast at the time. Okay, whoop whoop.

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0: And first of all, I must say welcome, ladies and gentlemen. Welcome to the Wednesday night, eh? Even if you go to the carnival and enjoy yourself. Did you enjoy yourself at the carnival? Well, I do hope so. Some people have never been to the carnival. Some people, well, I mean, I like carnival, you know. Well, I'll tell you what, I hope you like my program. Ladies and gentlemen, good evening.
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0: I know you can't wait for our DJ challenger to start spinning those sounds for you, but let me tell you this first, because he is so...
1: Splish splash, I was taking the bell.
0: Oh yes, he's so screwed up and smelling up that number one aftershave, ladies and gentlemen. It's DJ challenger, you know.

0: takes us way out into space, and then back to Earth with great, great music. Ladies and gentlemen, just sit back and enjoy the music coming down the radio from DJ Challenger playing the favorite sounds you can't wait to hear. Here comes our star, crawling through the door, no, I mean beaming through the door. Look at him. Oh, he's here, picture today, with that number one aftershave. Here he is, the man of the moment, DJ Challenger. Take it away.
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0: as I said, it comes from one and only, the mighty, mighty power. 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
1: Good morning, ladies and gentlemen, boys and girls, babes and sucklings. 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With DJ Challenger, your Jamaican DJ. Playing the music that takes you back in time. 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With your host, DJ Challenger, your Jamaican DJ. Throw them off the roast breadfruit, Challenger. A lick and fall back with coconut milk and mackerel. Lick and fall back, coconut milk and mackerel. Challenger. Show them a water walk, a pumpkin baby.

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0: There's a brown skin girl in the ring. There's a brown skin girl in the ring. She's sweet like sugar and tastes like a plum.
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0: There's a brown skin girl in the ring. Sha-na-na-na-na. There's a brown skin girl in the ring. 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
1: There's a brown skin girl in the ring. 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

Saturday night celebration with your host, your Jamaican DJ, Challenger, and ELR. Your Saturday night will never be the same. What is it? 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Check him out Sunday as well. 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And Sunday afternoon with the lovers beat. Respect.

0: fellow animals, if you vote for me, once I'm elected, I will become a vegetarian.
1: Wait, what?
0: Did the lion just say vegetarian?
1: I think he hit his head.
2: No more hunting! No more chasing! No more running for your lives when you see me!
0: Free bananas for every monkey! Free carrots for every rabbit!
3: President Lion! President Lion!
0: My fellow animals, today I make another promise. If I become president, I will make sure all animals become vegetarians! Mr. Lion? Yes? If you become vegetarian, what exactly will you eat?
4: Grass. You've never eaten grass.
0: I'll learn.
4: And the other carnivores?
0: They'll learn too.
4: That doesn't sound realistic,
0: my friend.
4: That's why it's called a vision.
0: Remember, vote Lion for a peaceful future.
5: What happens when you become president?
0: There will be opportunities for everyone in this room.
6: Power. I like money.
0: Then we're all going to get along very well.
5: The public thinks you're sleeping.
0: Good.
5: Nobody followed us.
0: Excellent.
5: So why are we here?
0: What I'm about to say never leaves this room. Of course. During the day, I speak about equality. And at night, I speak to my friends.
5: What do we get if you win?
0: You'll receive exclusive food collection contracts.
5: Exclusive?
0: No competition.
5: I like that.
0: And priority access to food supplies.
5: Now you're speaking my language.
0: What about us?
4: You'll control national security.
0: You know our job is insecurity?
4: That's exactly why you're perfect for the job.
0: I like the way you think. When I become president, nobody will understand better than animals who create insecurity. And the rivers? You'll oversee every river permit. Every permit? Nobody crosses a river without your approval.
5: Interesting. What position do we get?
0: Minister of Economic Planning.
5: I know nothing about economics. Perfect.
0: Perfect. You'll fit right in. My fellow animals, if you vote for me, once I'm elected, I will become a vegetarian.
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Now, Kate, take you right back in time. Do not forget, in tune with one and only. And I say to you, it's a Wednesday night, yeah? Nice and easy. No fuss, no rush. 5 minutes going up to 10 o'clock.

0: Answer D, potato. What is the most consumed vegetable in the world? Answer D, potato. What's the most consumed beverage in the world aside from water? Answer B, tea. Which country is the world's largest producer of coffee? Answer A, Brazil. What country is the largest exporter of rice in the world? Answer C, India. What color is produced when yellow and red are mixed together? Answer A, orange. What is the Roman numeral for 50? Answer A, L. Who is known as the greatest boxer of all time? Answer C, Muhammad Ali. In which city is the famous landmark Big Ben located? Answer B, London. Which continent is known as the Dark Continent? Answer C, Africa. What is 47 plus 67? Answer A, 11414141414.
1: What does PM stand for in the context of time? Answer C, post-meridian. What does DIY stand for? Answer B, do it yourself. What does the QR stand for in QR code? Answer B, quick response. What does the FM stand for in FM radio? Answer A, frequency modulation. What does BMI stand for in healthcare? Answer A, body mass index. What is the capital city of the United States? Answer B, Washington, D.C. What is the name of the tallest mountain on Earth? Answer A, Mount Everest. Which country is the second most populous in the world? Answer C, China. What is the capital city of Chile? Answer B, Santiago. What covers approximately 70% of the Earth's surface? Answer C, water.
0: How well do you know the human body? Test your knowledge with our human body quiz. Which organ produces urine? B, kidneys. What is the main function of the small intestine? Absorb nutrients. Which bone protects the brain? A skull. What is the largest artery in the human body? Letter A. Aorta. Which part of the human body contains the vocal cords? Larynx. Where are red blood cells produced? B. Bone marrow. Which gland regulates metabolism? B. Thyroid gland. Gland. How many disciples did Jesus choose? Answer, 12. Name the place where Jesus walked on water. Answer. Sea of Galilee. What was Matthew before he followed Jesus? Answer. Tax collector. True or false? Jesus stayed away from people with bad reputations? Answer. False. He often ate with sinners. True or false? At first, Jesus' family tried to stop his ministry and said he was crazy. Answer. True. See Mark chapter 3 verse 11. 11, 11, 11, 11, 11, 11, 11.
1: Which animal has 3 hearts and 9 brains? Answer C. Octopus. Which fruit protects the heart? Answer C. Avocado. Which fruit hydrates the body? Answer A. Watermelon. Which fruit boosts skin health? Answer B. Orange. Which fruit improves brain function? Answer A. Blueberry. Which fruit reduces inflammation? Answer C. Pineapple. Which fruit helps with muscle recovery? Answer A. Banana. What is the main reason for heart attack? Answer C. Cholesterol. Deficiency of which vitamin causes night blindness? Answer A. Vitamin A. What harms the heart the most? Answer C. Stress. What is the color of the liver? Answer C. Dark brown. What are the first 3 words of the Bible? The answer is B. In the beginning. What is the longest book in the Bible by chapter count? The answer is C. Psalms. Which king of Israel was known for his wisdom and built the first temple in Jerusalem? The answer is A. Solomon. In the New Testament, who was the first person to see Jesus after his resurrection? The answer is A. Mary Magdalene. What is the shortest verse in the Holy Bible KJV? The answer is B. Jesus wept. Who led the Israelites into the Promised Land after the death of Moses? The answer is B. Joshua. Question 1. Who was the first king of Israel? Answer A. Saul. Question 2. Who was the first man created by God? Answer C. Adam. Question 3. During which Jewish festival was Jesus crucified? Answer B. Passover. Question 4. What was the profession of most of the first disciples Jesus called to follow him? Answer A. Fisher. Question 5. Which body of water did Jesus walk on? Answer B. The Sea of Galilee. Question 6. How many baskets of leftovers were collected after Jesus fed the 5,000?
0: Question 1. What was the birth name of Jesus? Yeshua. What was the profession of Jesus? Carpenter. Who was the first murderer in the Bible? Cain. Like the video if you answered first three questions correctly. Who was the first man created by God? Adam. And who was the first woman created by God? Eve. If you haven't already pressed that subscribe button for more daily quizzes, who was the wisest man in the Bible? Solomon. What is the last word in the Bible?

0: I must tell Jesus. Members of Kingsbury and Wembley, you cannot afford to let talent like that just come and pass you by. You gotta hold on to him. You know, I had a struggle this evening, not being able to present what I really wanted to present. But God has made it clear to me throughout the course of the day that the relevant message that I need to present this morning or this night is based on prayer. I'm going to give a short lecture on prayer. And then we're going to do something. We're going to get heaven's attention. We're going to call to our God. What do you say? Because I've learned that there are many problems that have come through these doors since this crusade started. Many burdens and many concerns. And you see smiles on the face of many people, but you don't know what's going on in their hearts. Heartache and pain and sorrows. And I believe that for all the problems of the world today, Jesus is still the answer. It's always been and forever will be. But in order to get through to him, the times we've got to take time to just talk to him. What do you say? Preaching a sermon can only do so much. Inviting someone to Jesus can only do so much. But when you get in contact with God in heaven, something takes place in your life. What do you say? Tonight I'm going to give a short lecture on the power of prayer. And then we're going to do something that maybe most of you have never done before. Let us pray. Father God in heaven, I must tell Jesus all of my sorrows. For I cannot bear these burdens alone. In my distress, he kindly will help me, for he ever loves and cares for his own. This night, as we come to thee, dear Lord, and the problems that are presented here, oh, even those that are still struggling, even those that have surrendered their lives and gone through the watery grave of baptism, the pastor, the preacher, the regular church member, everyone stands in need of prayer. Tonight, dear Lord, as I lecture on this powerful subject, the power of prayer, I pray that that relationship with Jesus will become more real to someone here tonight. In Jesus' name we pray. Amen. The power of prayer. You know, if you were to go to West Indies College. Yes, sir.
1: Yes.
0: Oh. On the campus, you will see an inscription. 7 prayerless days makes 1 week. We're not talking of the literal days that make up the week. We're talking about if one fails to pray for 7 days, that one will become W-E-A-K, week. The reason is, the devil knows if he can interfere in the life of the strongest Christian, mess up his prayer life, that devil would have that Christian wrapped around his finger. When you lose contact with the God of heaven, you're going down. No place else but down. You cannot even be a Christian unless you pray. You cannot stand up for God unless you pray. And maybe the problem that we're experiencing, we're not praying enough. And I want to make it clear tonight, the power of prayer. Prayer is the only channel that man has to make contact with God. The only road to heaven is through prayer. One and only road. And if by chance that road ever suffers a roadblock, I feel for the Christian down here. We need to understand the power of prayer. No one can have a happy relationship, and this is secular in everything that I say, every aspect of life. You cannot have an happy relationship if the communication line is broken down. That's why there's so many divorces and separation. They'll tell you, because I tried to talk to him and she says, and you know, he says, but I can't talk to her. Communication broke down, the relationship is breaking up until it eventually will break down. In a relationship, you spend time with the one that you love, am I right? In courtship, you spend time with that person. Why? Because you want to learn as much as you possibly can about that person. If you love someone, you spend time with them. What do you say?
1: Amen.
0: So it is with God. How in the world can you get to know God if you don't spend time with Him? How do you spend time with God? God is willing to have a relationship with any one of us. Anyone. He speaks to us through His Word. We speak to Him through prayer. So we have a conversation going on here. It's a two-way thing. It's not us talking alone. He talks to us. And when we listen to what He's saying in His words. Oh, I made it clear about a week ago. I made it clear that how prayer goes and how the Trinity works together upon an individual to cause that person to pray. You can't even feel the need to pray unless the Holy Spirit pricks you. Unless He convicts you and says, listen here, something's wrong, you need to pray. You will never even think of praying unless the Holy Spirit tells you to. And this is how the Trinity works. The Holy Spirit convicts you. Now you feel the need to talk to the Father. But you can't get to the Father unless you go through the Son. That's why you address the prayer to the Father. We say, Father in heaven. But you dare not end that prayer unless you end with the name of Jesus. Because Jesus said, I'm the way after all. The truth and the life. No man goes to the Father but by me. You understand? And that means through prayer. You cannot get to the Father unless you go through Jesus. And you won't feel to go through Jesus unless the Holy Spirit does His work on you. So this is how the three of them work together to make you pray. There are three things that we need to understand. Three things that will choke the Word of God in your life. Turn your Bibles with me tonight to the book of Mark. Mark chapter 4. And let us read verse 18 and 19. And this is why it's vitally important that those that were baptized last night, and this is good for us that have been in the church for a long time, and it will benefit those that are deciding to come anyhow. So it's good for all of us. There are three things that the Bible says will choke the Word of God, that will let you become an unfruitful Christian. In verse 18 of Mark chapter 4, and these are they which are sown among thorns, such as hear the word, and the cares of this world, and the deceitfulness of riches, and the lust of other things entering in, choke the word of God, choke the word, and it becometh unfruitful. Now let's reverse a bit here. The three things that choke the word of God in a Christian's life. Number one, the cares of this world. When we burden ourselves down with all the problems and all the cares of this life, that's one of the greatest ways that the devil can keep you down. That's how depression comes. That's why you feel so distressed. Because you're putting all the cares of this world on your shoulders. You will never ever be able to carry all the cares of this life. They've made it clear that the one way that you can deal with your problems is simply present them to the Lord in prayer and just leave them there. Anything more than this, you're going to depress yourself. Anything more than this, you're going to depress yourself. The cares of this world, we got to be careful how much we put on our shoulders. The bills have got to be paid, we know. Problems in the family, yes, that's there. And all of these other things that come in, cares of this world, we got to be very careful how we put them on our minds. As Christians, it will keep us down and we will become unfruitful. The Bible said that it will choke the word of God. The second thing, the first, the cares of this world, and the second, and the deceitfulness of riches. Riches will deceive you. I mean, it'll make you not be able to sleep at night. Your mind's going to be on that bank account. What you intend to buy tomorrow. That house that you intend to buy. I made it clear, you know this preacher's view on this. It's okay to obtain as much as you want. But don't let riches or materialistic things come between you and your God. What do you say? It'll choke the word of God. You'll become unfruitful. You'll become stagnant and you'll not grow. And the third thing, the lust of other things entering in. The lust of, and this just takes up everything. The lust of other things entering in choke the word of God. You become unfruitful. You will not grow. You wonder what's happening in your life. How comes he is flourishing spiritually? And how comes I'm way down there? When you put these things on your mind, the three things, the cares of this world, the deceitfulness of riches, and the lust of other things entering in, you become unfruitful for the Lord. As a matter of fact, God will be talking to you and you won't even hear him. Because your mind is going to be so preoccupied with everything else that you will not be able to grow. Now, we need to understand a few things about prayer. There's a certain way that we ought to pray. And you do not need to be on your knees to pray. Ephesians chapter 6 and verse 18 speaks of the amount of times that we can pray. Praying always. Always. You can be sitting down in the bus on your way to work, to school, praying, talking to the God, and that person beside you don't know what's happening. Praying always. It goes on. How do you do this? Praying always with all prayer and supplication in the Spirit. You don't have to be praying aloud. You can be praying there in the Spirit, just talking to God. I do it every morning. I do it every day. You know? That's the way that you can grow. That's the way that you can grow. Talking to God always. God becomes so real to you. Really, I don't know how I would manage this life if I didn't have God to turn to. Because there are times when problems and burden wants to get you down. But when you just pass it over to Jesus in prayer, everything just becomes all right. What do you say?
1: Amen.
0: It would be good for us to set a daily routine for prayer. It's good for us to know that David, the psalmist, just turn your Bible with me to the book of Psalms 55. Psalms 55. And you find out what David did. And he was described as a man after my own heart. Verse 17. Evening and morning and at noon will I pray. And cry aloud and he shall hear my voice. Set a routine, a daily routine to talk to God. When you have a daily program where you can talk to God, it's good for us to know that David and Daniel, they were on the same program. They made time three times a day. Daniel chapter 6 and verse 10. Daniel 6 and verse 10 tells us how Daniel prayed. Now when Daniel knew that the writing was signed, he went into his house, and his windows being open in his chamber toward Jerusalem, he kneeled upon his knees three times a day. And prayed and gave thanks before his God as he did aforetime. Set a daily routine, a time that's convenient to you. Pray to God at a time that's most convenient to you, not at a time that you're going to be inconvened. If you're working Your lunch break, set up about a 5-minute time period.
1: Oh, yes.
0: Just move away from everyone else. Go to the bathroom if necessary. And just talk to God. And all you've got to do in prayer, you know, we burden ourselves down, we don't even know how to pray. All you've got to do, start by giving God thanks.
1: Oh, yes.
0: Lord, thank you for waking me up this morning.
1: Yes.
0: Thank you for taking me safely to work.
1: Yes.
0: Thank Him. You've got so many things to thank Him for.
1: Oh, yes.
0: Thank Him.
1: Yes.
0: Now your failures of yesterday, or your failures of the today, if you made a mistake and say, Lord, this thought came in my mind, it should not be there. I did this and I should not have done it. Present it to the Lord in prayer in your next prayer session.
1: Yes.
0: Don't make it go too long without presenting it to God. Right? So this is called thanksgiving, then confession.
1: Yes.
0: Right? Then you ask God for what you want.
1: Mm-hmm.
0: You're not always going to get what you want either. You know, I want to make it clear that when you pray to God, you should not pray to Him as a dictator. Don't say, Lord, I would like you to do this. You've got to say, you know, Jesus told us how to pray. He said, by thy will. Whatever is your will for my life, dear God, let it be done. Some of us are afraid of the will of God for our lives. That's why we don't pray that prayer. You know, we're afraid of God's will for our lives. But I want to tell you that God's will for your life is the best plan for your life. It's the best plan for your life. So, when you pray to God, don't go as a dictator telling Him what you want Him to do. You can say, Lord, I would like you to do this, you know. But let your will be done. Let your will be done. If it's pleasing to you. And some of us, we've got to be careful how we pray. We may ask for something, continue bothering God, and you know, it's not good for you. You just say, okay, let Him have it. And you find out why. It's interesting for us to know the children of Israel continue to bother God. We want meat. And God said, it's not good for you, it's not good for you. We want meat still, they said. Oh, the meat came. Some of them died with meat coming from their nose and ears. If God said it's not good for you, take Him at His word, what do you say? He knows what's best for your life. Our prayers cannot change God, but we can be changed through our prayers, what do you say? When I say our prayers cannot change God, we're still on the dictatorship line here. Many of us will dictate to God, Lord, this. Now God's, one thing that God cannot do, He cannot separate Himself from His will.
1: Mm-hmm.
0: Now our prayers may be asking God to do something against His will.
1: Oh, yes.
0: Our prayers cannot change God. Right? But through our prayers we can be changed. And that's what we need to understand. We can pray the best prayer in faith, saying, Lord, kill that man. It's against the will of God, that man's going to live longer than you. But we can be changed through our prayers. Lord, take this life, give me a pure mind, a pure heart. Help me to live for you. It's good for us to know that if ever our prayer line is going to be a clear one, not suffering from roadblock, we've got to learn to forgive. Oh my.
1: Yes,
0: say that again. We've got to learn to forgive. What do you say?
1: Amen.
0: Mark chapter 11 and verse 25. And when ye stand praying, forgive. If ye have aught against any, that your Father also, which is in heaven, may forgive you your trespasses. But if ye do not forgive, neither will your Father which is in heaven forgive you your trespasses. That's a step of humility. Some people do you some things that's wrong. You know it's wrong. We know it's wrong. But God is going to say to you, forgive. Forgive. Learn to forgive. You know, some people say, well, he or she made their bed out, let them lie in it. Suppose God sent that decree down to us. Where would we be today? Huh? Suppose God said, well, you did that and you deserve that. You know that God can kill all of us and still be a just God? For the wages of sin is death. But God's grace, you know, that's what's keeping us down here. Because God can just take the life from us and still be just. Could not be held against him because, you know, the wages of sin is death. But his grace is exercised and he wants us to learn to forgive each other down here. Now, brother or sister, no matter what they might have done to you, said against you, learn to forgive. If ever you intend to go to heaven, you better forgive. And if you want God to hear your prayer, you better learn to forgive. And then it comes to your heart. Bible makes it clear. Bible tells us that if you regard iniquity in your heart, don't even bother come to me. Don't even pray. Deep down, if you regard iniquity there, after all, that's where you're going to speak to God from. When the Bible speaks of your heart, it's not speaking of what pumps the blood around. It's speaking of your mind. That's your heart. That's what the Bible calls your heart. And when we pray, we need to understand, as we look at the story of Peter, as he was there in prison, the Bible tells us that the church was praying for him. And while the church was praying, God was answering the prayer. But there's a problem with that church. They were praying and God was answering the prayer. And when the prayer was fully answered, Peter came and knocked on the door and the church would not believe it. Yet they were praying for it. They said, no, this must be a spirit or a ghost. They would not even let him in. When you pray to God, believe. Believe that he's going to answer your prayer. Take him at his words. The Bible says that if you pray wavering, don't expect anything of me. Because you're just going to be like the waves that the sea does toss to and fro. When you pray to God, you got to pray in faith. You got to learn to believe. There are many of us that use this part of scripture in the wrong way. You've heard of the part of scripture that says, if you have faith as a mustard seed. We use it in a wrong way. I've heard many people interpret that thing the wrong way. The Bible does not say that if you have faith as small as a mustard seed. It does not say that. And that's the way many of us interpret it. If you have faith as small as a mustard seed, your faith is going to be this small. And that small thing cannot move a mountain. The Bible says that if you have faith as a mustard seed. What is special about the mustard seed? It's very small. But yet when that goes into the ground, becomes the biggest and the largest tree among all the herbs. So it starts small. But it's the thing that will grow. So don't interpret this thing wrongly. It's not that if you have faith as small as a mustard seed. It's if you have faith as a mustard seed. Get a small out of it. You know? And that's where it is. Don't confuse this thing. If you have faith as a mustard seed, you'll move mountains. Because that faith is going to grow wild. Okay? But if it's small like a mustard seed, don't expect nothing much from the Lord. Joshua prayed. The call for the ministry of Moses. And he had a great work. He had to lead God's people through that River Jordan. God promised him at the start of his ministry, have not I commanded thee, be strong and of a good courage. Be not afraid, neither be thou dismayed, for the Lord thy God is with thee, whithersoever thou goest. The time came when Joshua had to take God at his words. He was on the battlefield. And the enemies were about to get away. Right? And Joshua remembered what God says. He said, have not I commanded you? I'll be with you always. He said, I'm going to take you at your word. So he prayed an impossible prayer in the midst of the battlefield. Lift his hand to God. God, let the sun stand still. Let the moon stay in its place. until the battle is won. And he must have thought that would have been an impossible prayer. When you take God at his words, oh, you move mountains. You cause the sun to stand still. The Bible said that the sun stood still. The moon stayed in its place for the space of one evening. God will do that for us if we take him at his words. The problem with many of us is we can't take God at his words. There are some people that think I'm crazy when I speak of my faith and the things that I intend to do. But I know the God that I serve. What do you say?
1: Amen.
0: Daniel prayed. The Bible tells us, you know, when you pray to God, don't stop praying. Don't give up on that person that you're praying for. I've seen some people come here and they harden their heart against God. And you know, the human tendency is that leave them alone. You know, they're too hard. If they don't want to come, let them go to hell. But God, no, you cannot do that. If you're ever going to be a Christian, you've got to exercise patience, mercy, and be gracious. What do you say?
1: Amen.
0: Pray for them. Some will come easily. Some will come with a little invitation. Some, you're going to have to, something might have to happen to them for them to come, but still they'll come. What do you say? Daniel prayed, got a vision, did not understand the vision, right? He did not understand that vision. And the Bible tells us that God sent the answer as he prayed, that very moment that he prayed. But still he didn't get the answer until 21 days later. And this is important that you get this. He prayed, God answered the prayer, but he did not get the answer until 21 days later. What happened? The Bible tells us in Daniel chapter 10, you can read the story, tells us that an angel, you know, the prince of darkness, the Bible said that the devil is the prince of darkness, he's in control of the air, you know that? The prince of the power of the air. He met the angel of God that was bringing the answer to Daniel. And you know, that prayer was answered that very moment. But it took Daniel 3 weeks to get the answer. Why? Because the angel, the devil himself, would be there trying to block out the answer from coming to us. But Daniel did not stop praying. He continued praying for that 21 days. And God gave him the answer. The angel declared unto him, I came as soon as you prayed and he was answered. He explained that it was Jesus himself had to come down and, you know, push the devil out of the way. Push the devil out of the way and bring the answer. Prayer is the key to Christian success. I mean, that's the source of life for Christians. That's where we get our energy from. That's where the power is, through prayer. And if you learn to pray and believe in God, able to take him at his words, nothing in this life is going to be impossible to you. I mean, you're going to see things, and people are going to be there, and they can't see what you can see. Yes, sir. They won't be able to see what you can see. And this only comes through when you have a good prayer life with God. And this is what I promote. Families, you need to have a family altar. Don't wait to come to church to pray. Don't wait to come to church to worship. Have a family altar. If the family can't get together because of different working hours, then you have your own personal altar. Okay? You have your own personal prayer altar. And you set a specific time when you're going to meet with God. Right? It can be morning, noon, or evening. I've learned something about the morning prayers. It's best if you pray first thing in the morning. If you put it off to go eat breakfast first, or to study first, or do anything first, you will not get around to doing it. Everything else is going to preoccupy you. Do it as soon as you get up. Let that be your first thing. Pray to God. And as you go through your day, you're going to feel strength to move on. Tonight we're going to pray. Oh, as a matter of fact, there is many supplication that has come to us during this crusade. And tonight, we just want those that have asked for prayer, we just want you to know that we're going to pray, and we have been praying for you. Tonight, we're going to continue praying. There's a request that has come to me, a person that has not yet visited this crusade. You know, I heard last week that a young 7-year-old daughter had a tumor growing behind her brain. 7-year-old. And the name is Shanice. And you know, her name is Linda. And if there's anyone that would like to just call her, she's going through a rough time. Her daughter is dying right now. Maybe dead by now. You know, it's almost impossible to recover from something like that. Her number is, those that would like to call Linda, is 071-385-8460. You can call Linda. Just let her know that you've heard of what she's going through. Right now she needs someone to just talk to her. Those that have suffered with bereavement before, you know what it is. You know what it's like to go through when you're losing someone that's very close to you. The number, once again, the name is Linda, 071-385-8460. You don't need to know what to call her. Just let her know that you've heard and that we're praying for her, that the Lord will see her through during this tough time in her life. Tonight, we're going to sing that prayer song. Oh, tonight we're going to hold hands. Tonight we're going to form a circle. You want to continue singing? That's all right. We're going to form a circle, and tonight we're going to pray. There are a lot of problems right here in this little circle right now. There are a lot of problems right here. But we've learned that burdens are lifted in Calvary. And tonight we're going to pray. Just make your way out to the front tonight. Everyone, we're just going to pray tonight. We're just going to pray. Families, friends, burdens. Everyone has a problem. If we can form a circle around this hall, that'll be good. Let's form a circle.

and all the joy. Something happened.

0: Ephesian plays. We're going to pray now. Tonight as we pray, I'm just going to ask everyone to just close their eyes. And tonight I want you to just, with all your problems, cares, concerns, the families, the daughters, the sons that are in trouble right now, the husbands, the wives, the problems that we're experiencing in our homes, the heartache that we've been through, those that are still suffering from the effects of bereavement, those that have the bills that need to be paid and cannot even see where it's coming from, that son, that daughter that has gone wayward, the one that's hooked on drugs, the one that may be behind bars right now. Tonight Jesus is saying, I see what's on your heart. I know what you're going through. He's saying, when you asked where I was, I just want you to know that I've always been here. Tonight there are many that have failed to take the Lord at his words. And a lot of the problems that we've been through is because we have failed to take him at his words. Tonight, as I've lectured on prayer, the importance of prayer in a Christian's life. If this message has been just for you, if you needed a closer relationship with God through prayer, I pray that tonight, yes tonight, you let this be the start of that brand new relationship with you and Jesus. No matter how long you've been in the church, no matter how long you've been baptized, if it's applicable to you, if you're the one that stands in need of the family altar, stands in need of that daily prayer routine, if your prayer life has been messed up and interfered with by the devil and you don't even feel to pray anymore, oh, tonight I pray God that I would have said something, just something that would help you to get back on track with God. Those that are newly baptized and, you know, feel to be closer to God, remember the three things that will let the word of God become unfruitful and become of no effect in your lives. The cares of this world, the deceitfulness of riches, the lust of other things coming in, they will choke the word of God. Tonight we're going to pray, remembering our dear friend that has requested prayer, that 7-year-old. And as we pray, you just pray for yourself. Whisper a prayer to God. Speak to God in your spirit, and his spirit will commune with your spirit. And by his will, these prayers will be answered tonight.
1: Let us pray. Father who art in heaven, the one who knows each hair on our heads.
0: Yes.
1: The one that knew us before we were born.
0: Yes.
1: The one that made us. We look to you as our creator and our king. Father, we thank thee for the words that were spoken on prayer.
0: Yes.
1: Father, you know how each of us need to speak to you. Help us, Lord, to speak to you each day, each night, in our everyday walk of life. Father, there are some that have wandered far away from you.
0: Yes.
1: And need to come home.
0: Yes, Lord.
1: There are some, Lord, that is feeling the weakness and frailness of the sinfulness that has racked and wrecked our bodies.
0: Yes.

0: sick. In a special way, we think of Linda.
1: Yes, Lord.
0: Oh, Lord, as she lays on her sickbed, Jesus, we pray that even now your Holy Spirit will touch her.
1: Yes.
0: Heal her. Comfort her. Father, there are many more that are sick. We even think of Barry.
1: Yes.
0: Oh, Lord, we pray that you will place your healing hands upon him. He will be someone that will come back to you before it is too late.
1: We pray.
0: Father, we pray that you will continue to lift up the evangelist.
1: We pray, dear God.
0: Continue to speak through him.
1: We pray.
0: As he gives us words of wisdom.
1: Jesus, have mercy.
0: Father, we see that there is no other way for us to go. Every other way leads to death and destruction.
1: Yes, Lord.
0: But Father, your way leads to eternal life.
1: Yes.
0: We think of those that were baptized yesterday.
1: Yes,
0: Father,
1: Lord.
0: Our hearts are so happy.
1: Yes.
0: And we want to come.

0: Chandra has brought his mum into the studio to say goodnight to you.
1: That brings our programme to an end for tonight. Good night, everyone.

Okie dokie. Hope you enjoyed that half as much as I did. And I can't believe where the time's gone. We'll rip to Jeff and Herb in the chat room. And all you wonderful mystery listeners. I'll catch you in the chat room Sunday with Catch a Vibe. Don't forget DJ Challenger is back in the morning. Fully repaired and ready to go. Have a review weekend. I'll see you Sunday. Still got two more left, but I thought the beginning of this was easy to talk over. Okay.

To have been loved, and to be loved now, and to be able to love, because that liberates. Love liberates. It doesn't just hold. That's ego. Love liberates. Love. She liberated me to life. She continued to do that. She released me.

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politicians on the evidence available to us. I interested not in truth, but in power, and in the maintenance of that power.

yo, whoop yourselves, Lewis Copeland, Electric Lion Radio. It's Friday evening, it is 8 o'clock, and it is still light outside. Something wrong with mic. Hope you're groovy. I'll be in the chat room very soon, although it seems to be playing up like it did a couple of weeks ago. I can fix that. I fixed it last week, so just give me a couple of minutes. Anyway, whoop yourselves, I can see you all tuned in. Thank you for all tuning in. Okay, what am I going to do for the next 2 hours? Well, I got groovy as I've migrated all my music across. Got quite a lot of folders and music in here on the hard drive, so to speak. I came across loads of music I hadn't seen for ages, along with some new music that I'm going to play between now and 10 o'clock. Starting down tempo and getting funky and groovy in the mix very soon, but very different as well. Okay, let's do this. Whoop yourselves.

0: The Hidden Orchestra and Phil Cardwell. A track called Spoken. That's from a few years ago, but that's fantastic. I love that. Taken off the album Archipelago. And we kicked off with S-Tone, including Toco and a track called Super Cabana, which it said, so you should have known. Okay, I'll whoop to Herb, Asia and Jeff in the chat room. Managed to get in the chat room with a different browser, because one browser doesn't seem to like it. But there you go. Okay, right, two from a strange band, two left of centre tunes for you. Jay Lee's out.
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0: Fulgence and Vect, two tunes, Alliance and The Bump, taken from an album, Time Stress. Groovy stuff. Right, okay, this is where conceivably I think I can start mixing. Although at the slow groove we should end up healthy if we can do this. But we shall see. Oh, that might work if we put that up. See? Gotta watch what we're doing. Okay, we'll move yourselves. Now we go into some groovy funky musics. We'll move yourselves.
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